0: Me and You and Baby Makes 3 is the magic number. De La Soul from Riz to You on KEXB. That was the magic number edit of that. Before that, new from Buddha Kid, that was called Lovin' Son from the full-length Dreams Stretched Beyond. Bombay Ricky from Cinephonia, that was called Pilgrim. Lighthouse from 1971. Canadian, because we're a Canadian band. I love that. One Fine Morning reminds me of all sorts of things, but I'll just stop going down that line. The Briefest Kiss, Boy, I'll Say. Broken Social Scene before that from Remember the Humans. The Sacred Souls and Victor Axelrod. That is a reggae redo of The Sacred Souls, Waiting on the Right Time. Ezra Collection featuring Pa Saliu, and that's new from Here Because of Hope on KEXP. Want to let you know that I played kind of a long set and went from here to there, and it might be hard for you to remember. If you want to know what you're listening to, if you can't remember like I can, don't forget to go to the playlist maintained, supplied, and maintained by the superlative Russell. See his handiwork there. I mean, get on with it. 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

Including me.

0: Music from Eliza, from Riz to You. That was called Major on KEXP. Before that, you heard new music from the Daruti column. Says here's the first new studio album in over 15 years, and I would say they still have it. That was called Scammer. Before that, from Grizzly Bear, from Vectimist, that was called Cheerleader. And two, penned by Laura Nero, Upstairs by Chinese Lamp, from a group effort featuring Billy Childs, Esperanza Spalding, and Wayne Shorter. And Hurry Down to the Stone Soul Picnic, The Fifth Dimension, from Riz to You on KEXP.
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I understand that there's a crowd of folks in the gathering space watching the world soccer matches, the world soccer match. Want to shout out to all of y'all. Thank you, Nicholas, for sending me pictures as I broadcast alone in my lonely studio in Hillman City. But I ain't mad. I ain't mad at you. Go team. Go fight win. You just heard new music from Session Victim and Kenneth Scott. That's called Dream Theory. From Georgia Smith, that was What's Done Is Done. Lauren Otter before that, Say Nothing, from Whole World as Vigil. Start off the whole shebang with Karate Boogaloo, Booger's Bounce of Joy. And I just want to say thank you for listening and supporting Listener Powered Radio, supporting Riz, the community, the world, et al. Music from Brian Jackson, an oldie but goodie redone. This is The Bottle on KEXP.

0: This is Danielle Davis of Lady Killer, and I am jazzed to be listening to the one and only DJ Riz on KEXP, and you should be too.
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0: Here we go again. That's that 70s fake fade. The moments. Come on, sexy mama.
1: Watch out.
0: It's just called sexy mama. Uh-huh. Making them kinds of noises. Brooklyn Funk Essentials before that. The Girl from Outer Space from Black Butterfly. Dina Abdelwayed. That was Tawa, the clip remix. Brian Jackson featuring Omar at the top of it, the bottle. This is Riz. You are listening to KEXP. Come on.

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3: The continent!

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Someone whose feelings you spare. Someone who, like it or not,

Cecile McLaurin-Salvant with the Metropole Orchestra, et cetera, et cetera, et cetera. That was Being Alive from her latest full length on Nonesuch with Every Breath I Take. And I figured that would bring all the Sondheim queens out of the closet, as it were. Darcy James RU's Secret Society, the gentleman who also did the arrangements for Cecile McLaurin-Salvant. That's from Dynamic Maximum Tension, and that was called Ebonite. Aliwa, Aliwa. I have to practice that. That W and that Y always gets me together. That was called City of Symbols. Anna Coste, before that, that was Body Move. Adrian Young, that was Shakedown from Afro Disco Makossa. And on top of it all, Terra Cactus and Cuervo Cuervo. That was Agua Magica. They're going to be, they're local, and they're going to be at the Timber Festival coming up in a couple of weeks. I want to thank Camilla for listening on the tail end of that. Also, I want to thank Kristen in White Center, Matt in Riverside, Barbara in Kent, Kevin in Madrona, Cooking Up a Storm, Connor in West Seattle, Extra Sour in San Francisco, the Bay, the Mighty Bay, Kim Dog in Brimtown, Riggs in Terra Linda, and Tina on Lopez Island. And we're going to get out to visit you at Lopez Island one of these days. Let's see, anything else I need to tell you? Yes, the lineup tonight at 7 o'clock, you'll be listening to El Sonido with Goyri from the Bay Area. And then 10 to 1 with KEXP at night with Sean, and then overnight with Mike Ramos, until we do it all over again early morning with John and them, Eva and them, Cheryl and them, et cetera, et cetera. My name is Riz. I'll see you again next, next Monday. Same time, same station. This is KEXP.

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From the year of 1997, another of their legendary compilation, Buena Vista Social Club, that's the maestro, the legendary Ibrahim Ferreira, and Buena Vista Social Club and the song Candela. In El Sonido with Goiti here on KEXP, broadcasting live from the KQED building here in San Francisco, California, in this very beautiful and warm San Francisco Bay Area, at 90.3 FM in Seattle, 92.7 FM in San Francisco, streaming to the universe at KEXP.org and through the app where the music matters, donde la música importa. Listener Power Radio, this is KEXP, esto es KEXP, and my name is Goiti, and I will be here all the way until 10 p.m., bringing you the freshest and the coolest in the Latin American music universe, as we do every other Monday from 7 to 10 p.m. We're quite excited and happy and stoked to be back here at KEXP, and we have a lot of great music. We have a lot of new releases. We have new Perra Brava. We have some Plastilina Mush. We have some Kokoschka. Mirror Revelations, The Holy Shadow, Triángulo de Amor Bizarro, Zoé, a classic by Zoé, some Caifanes, Los Cadillacs, The Faces from San Diego, California, Depresión Postmortem, Amantes del Futuro, Isidro Cuevas on the cumbia side of this edition of El Sonido, a classic by Los Mirlos, by the way, that are going to be playing in San Francisco here at the Regency Ballroom in a couple of, actually, this month. We'll have a ticket giveaway for that show next the next edition of El

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1: Sonido with Goyri aquí en KEXP hasta las 10 de la noche. Creen los remedios, creación del universo.

0: from Mérida, Yucatán, México. That's brand new, Amantes del Futuro, and the song Cumbia Romántica that was released on June the 26th of 2026. Before that, a new single also by Karen y los Remedios, Creación del Universo, released on June the 25th of 2026 as well. In el sonido con Goiri aquí en KEXP hasta las 10 de la noche.
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0: 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Where the music matters, listener power radio, this is KEXP, esto es KEXP. Thanks to the people that have been texting us so far. Thank you to Casey. Buena Vista Social Club Forever. They're actually playing, but not Buena Vista Social Club, but a new version of this group. They're going to be playing in San Francisco in November. They're going by Buena Vista. I don't know. I have to look it up. I totally forgot about that. But anyway, that's interesting. They're playing the Warfield here in San Francisco. I'm pretty sure they're going to be playing Seattle as well. Buena Vista Social Club Forever was lucky enough to see these guys three different times many years ago. Now I pray for Cuba every day. We're so blessed in our country, even with all our problems. Viva Cuba. Viva Cuba indeed. Thanks to Mark tuning in from San Francisco. Maybe something by Laza. It's been a while since I played something by Laza. I'll try to play something by her. Thanks to Jacob from Tacoma for the text message. And then thanks to Jorge Torres. Gracias por traernos este eclecticismo musical cada dos semanas. Eres la mera verdura del caldo. A huevo. Gracias, Jorge. If you want to be part of this conversation, you can text me at 206-903-5397, or you can email me at dj@kexp.org, or you can find me on Instagram at goyri. And now, let's play a very interesting song, which is an obvious cover of a song by Crystal Castles in a collaboration by Robert Smith. I'm pretty sure now you know which song it is. In this case, it's an edition of Not in Love by the Chilean post-punk band Depresión Postmortem, who are going to be coming to play the West Coast in the fall as well. This is Not in Love with Depresión Postmortem from Chile. In el sonido, with Goiri aquí en KEXP, viva Chile.

0: from Mexico City, that Ada Oxidada and the song Ficción Violeta out of their album Disco Fiesta from 2026. Before that, we played something by Dark Chisme from Seattle, Washington, and the song Dominance of Truth, released on February 24th of this 2026. And before that, Depresión Postmortem from Chile with Not in Love, the post-punk version that, as I said, they're coming to play the West Coast in the fall. And that's pretty interesting. En el sonido with Goyri aquí en KEXP hasta las 10 de la noche.
1: 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We know there are a lot of ways you can spend your time and dollars, so thank you for choosing to give to KEXP.
0: Perfecto, excelente. Thanks to Sara from Tlatelolco, Mexico. ¿Qué tranza, Goyri? ¿Qué tranza, Sara? ¿Cómo estás? I'm thankful that El Sonido is here to recuperate after all the stress of the World Cup. Yeah, that game yesterday, that was something, honestly. But I know, like I talked to Albina about last week, all of the parties and the vibes in Mexico, and not only in Mexico City, but also in Guadalajara and also in Monterrey. It was something else, like, honestly, like, had so much fun watching videos on YouTube and everything about all of the celebrations that took place. But now it's over. So we gotta keep going, continue with our lives, and, you know, try to make our world better that it needs it at this very, very, very moment. So gracias, Sara de Tlatelolco. I'll see you in September, because it's coming pretty quick for PsychFest Mexico, and we're getting ready. I will be there in August to help promote it. At radio stations and stuff. But yeah, I'll see you at PsychFest Mexico in September of this 2026. And I just announced PsychFest in San Francisco today, by the way, the first show out of 32. I'm doing 3 weeks of shows. I usually did 10 shows every year. No, 10 days of shows, 32 shows in 10 days. Now I'm doing 3 entire weeks. So I just announced the very first show for PsychFest here in San Francisco today. And I have 31 more to go. So stay tuned. It's going to be pretty cool. Now let's go to Cuernavaca, Mexico, and let's play a classic. A classic by one of our favorite bands, in this case from the year of 2006, the album Memorex Commander y el Corazón Atómico de la Vía Láctea. I'm talking about Zoe, and this is called Vía Láctea. En el sonido with Goyri aquí en KEXP hasta las 10 de la noche.

0: from Lima, Peru. That's beautiful Latin American shoegaze, Solenoide and the song Polillas. Before that, a classic by Zoe, Via Láctea, from 2006. In El Sonido with Goidy on KEXP until 10.
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0: Transmitiendo en vivo y en directo desde los edificios de KQED aquí en San Francisco, California, a través del 90.3 de frecuencia modulada en Seattle, 92.7 también de frecuencia modulada en esta 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música importa, Listener Power Radio, this is KEXP. And my name is Goy and I will be here all the way until 10 p.m. with the coolest and the freshest in the Latin American music universe. It's been a super fun show so far. We've done some cumbias, we've done some dark wave, we've done some shoegaze, some alternative music like that classic by Zoe. And now let's go to the year of 2012, to Barcelona, Catalonia to be precise, and let's play something by a band called Super, formerly known as Pegasus, and this classic that is called Brillar, aquí en El Sonido con Goyri hasta las 10 de la noche. Vámonos.

0: An absolute classic from the year of 1994. A song that went viral last week in Mexico because of the Mexico versus England match. It was a very fun week, by the way. A lot of memes all over the place for this great matchup between the English team and the Mexican team. And this was kind of an anthem for a lot of us during this week. Before that, song by Caifanes, which is called Aquí No Es Así, from their album El Nervio del Volcán from 1994. We heard something from Guadalajara, Jalisco, Mexico, Ella Contra el Tigre, and the song Cuidado from 2019. And before that, from Barcelona, Cataluña, Super with Brillar, out of their album Pegasus from 2012. In El Sonido with Goyri, aquí en KEXP hasta las 10.
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0: Thanks to my friend Daniela Corona for the text message about that song by Caifanes. You know what I mean. You know what exactly what I mean by what I said about that song. Perfecto. Now let's stay in Mexico City, but let's go back to the year of 2024. And we're going to play something by one of the most interesting projects that we have seen to come out of Mexico City in a long, long time. A band that just announced their European tour last Friday, if I'm not mistaken. It's a massive tour, and I'm very, very happy for them because they're a great, great band. I'm talking about Grito Exclamación from Mexico City and this classic from 2024, Despojo. Aquí en El Sonido con Goyri en KEXP hasta las 10 de la noche.

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0: El maestro José Cruz con Real de 14. Pago mi renta con un poco de blues. Great Mexican Blues. Before that song, before the classic from 1997. Diles que no me maten from their new album Escrito en Agua that was released on June the 12th, 2026. The song Derivar. Before that, from Mexico City, Torso Corso and the song La Noche de los Bernas from 2026. Also brand new single. And before that, Grito Exclamación featuring Demencia Infantil, the song Despojo from 2024. In El Sonido with Goiri on KEXP until 10 p.m.
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0: 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Thanks to Brian from Tacoma for the text message. Beautiful harmony. Monica, yeah, it's amazing. Real de 14, it's a legendary blues Mexican band that basically defined a very interesting blues movement in the late 90s in Mexico City. El Maestro José Cruz, he was diagnosed with ALS back in the early 2000s, so he passed away, but he left a lot, this great generation of bands. He influenced a lot of these bands from this new generation. Thanks to John from Capitol Hill. The song is amazing. Never heard of these guys before and so glad I have now. Yep, Real de 14. Thanks to Troy in Free Lord. Loving your show as usual. I usually have to stream it from the archive, but since I'm listening live today, I wanted to let you know. Thank you. Thanks to Nick for the text message as well. Well, my friend, it's over for the U.S. and Mexico, talking about the World Cup. Kind of bittersweet, but so is life quite often indeed. I guess that's what makes it interesting. Best to you, Goiri. Best to you, Nick. Thank you for the message. Once again, if you want to be part of this conversation, you can text me at 206-903-5397. You can send me an email at dj@kexp.org or at goiri@kexp.org, or you can find me on Instagram at goiri. Very interesting show so far. We've done blues, we've done shoegaze, we've done dark wave, we've done cumbias, we've done alternative, classics. Just but El Sonido, it's all about. Thank you to Caro. Wow, Goiri, la estás rompiendo como siempre con la programación, pero hay más. Thanks, Caro, from Guadalajara, Jalisco, Mexico. That Caro is a good friend of ours that plays in a band that came to play Psychfest last year and also went to play Freakout in Seattle last year in the fall. Thank you for the message and thank you for tuning in. As usual, gracias, Caro. Un abrazo hasta Guadalajara. Perfecto. Now let's go to Argentina, to Buenos Aires, Argentina. Let's play a classic by Los Fabulosos Cadillacs. This is CJ.

0: Desde Ecatepec de Morelos, Estado de México, El Cerro. This is the legendary Perro Andaluz and the song Fantasías Miguel from 2024. Before that, a classic from 1998, Aterciopelados with Maligno, out of their album Caribe Atómico. And before that, another classic, in this case by Los Fabulosos Cadillacs and the song CJCJ, out of their album La Marcha del Golazo Solitario from 1999. En el sonido with Goiri aquí on KEXP hasta las 10 de la noche.
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0: Perfecto. Now let's go to La Coruña, to Galicia, to Spain, and let's play something from the year of 2018. One of our favorite bands, one of my favorite bands that I think I play them at every single edition of El Sonido because they're that good. I'm talking about Triángulo de Amor Bizarro and this beauty called Les Llevaré Mi Cruz. Good Galician shoegaze. Aquí en El Sonido con Goiri en KEXP hasta las 10 de la noche.

0: aforementionada Baja California vía Guadalajara. That's Amazing Laurel meets the Obsolete with What's Holding You from 2013. Before that, from Mexico City, Mirror Revelations out of their brand new album Ignea and the song Incendiar that was released on May 22nd of 2026. And before that, from Galicia, from La Coruña, Triángulo de Amor Bizarro with Les Llevaré Mi Cruz out of their legendary album El Gato Pardo. In El Sonido with Goiri here on KEXP until 10 p.m.
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0: 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Shout out to all of the San Francisco Bay Area, by the way, Oakland, Alameda, San Lorenzo, San Leandro, Richmond, San Francisco, obviously, Oakland, obviously, Berkeley. Thank you for letting me be the soundtrack to your evening. 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Listener Power Radio, esto es KEXP y esto es El Sonido con Goiri. And I will be here one more hour bringing you the coolest and the freshest in the Latin American universe. As you see as that. And now let's go to the year of 1998, and let's play a classic by El Maestro Manu Chao, Je ne t'aime plus, mon amour.

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From Iruña, from the Basque Country, from Euskal Herria. That's Melenas with Osa Polar. Before that, Brujería with Don Quijote, Marihuana. And before that, the legendary Tijuana.

0: Wanna Know with Pobre de Ti, out of their album Transgresores de la Ley. En el sonido with Goody here on KEXP until 10 p.m.
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0: Now let's go to Oaxaca, Mexico, Oaxaca, Mexico, and let's play something by Vacios Cuerpos. This is a new single that was released on May the 29th of this 2026, and the song is Cielo Equals Infierno, Heaven Equals Hell. En el sonido with Goyri aquí en KEXP hasta las 10 de la noche.

0: from San Diego, California, one of my favorite bands of the moment, The Faces, and the song Underground Stars. Before that, Leonora Postpunk from Los Mochis, Sinaloa. Quite an interesting place to produce post-punk. The song Eternos from 2020. Before that, from Oaxaca, Mexico, Oaxaca, Mágico. Vacios Cuerpos and the song Cielo Infierno. In El Sonido with Goyri here on KEXP until 10.
1: 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There's no better example of this than our Amplifiers Club. If you're one of our steady constants who contribute to KEXP each month, please accept our generous thanks. 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In fact, we've been able to expand the number of people we serve each week, introducing new ways to discover music and creating moments to bring people together, all while giving you the great curated music experience you've come to rely on over the decades. 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
0: Thanks to Jorge Torres, Chido Goyri, la mejor versión de Pago Mi Renta con un poco de blues. We're talking about the Real de 14 blues song, that 14-minute long song that I played. 14 minutes of creativity, this song, the live version, basically. Thanks to David Olson from Queens, New York. Thank you for the email. And once again, if you want to be part of this conversation, and let me know what you think about this edition of El Sonido, or you have any suggestions about, you know, songs that might go well with the songs that we've been playing, you can text me at 206-903-5397, or you can email me at dj@kexp.org, like David did, like Jorge did, be like David, be like Jorge, dj@kexp.org, or at goyri@kexp.org, or you can find me on Instagram at goyri. Perfecto, let's dance some cumbias. Vamos a bailar. Isidro Cuevas y Willy Cabañas, all the way from Mérida, Yucatán. Hi, Mom. And this, that is a new release. Well, it was released on April the 5th of 2026. The song Perderme en tus ojos sonidera. Perfecto. Isidro Cuevas and Willy Cabañas.

That's a really cool collaboration between Ximena Sariñana and the legendary Los Angeles Azules, the song Mis Sentimientos. And now let's go to Peru and let's play a classic by Los Mirlos, Eres Mentirosa.

That's an absolute classic by Los Mirlos from Peru, and the song Eres Mentirosa. Los Mirlos are playing at the Regency Ballroom here in San Francisco on August 18, and I will be doing a ticket giveaway in a couple of weeks, so stay tuned. Come back to El Sonido with Goyri here on KEXP in a couple of weeks when I come back. It's already 9:43 p.m. in San Francisco, California, and that means that it's almost time to go home. But before we go home, I'm going to play the newest single by one of the coolest bands that I have seen to come out from Mexico City in a bit. I'm talking about Perra Brava. They released a song called PPV, Pay-Per-View, PPV, if you want to call it like that. And they're blowing up right now in Mexico City. I spoke to Nestor today, and he told me they're going to be playing the Warped Tour, the band's Warped Tour, in, in September. And they're also playing my festival in Mexico City, PsychFest Mexico, on September the 4th, if I'm not mistaken, at Sangriento in Mexico City. This is PPV by Perra Brava in El Sonido with Goyri here on KEXP until 10 p.m.

¿Y tú también? ¿Tú también?

broadcasting live from the KQED headquarters in San Francisco, California, at 90.3 FM in Seattle, 92.7 FM in the San Francisco Bay Area, through the website at kxp.org and through the app where the music matters. Listener Power Radio, this is KEXP, esto es KEXP, and that's it. Se acabó, se fini, it's over. Thanks to all of the people that texted us throughout the show. Super appreciate the love and all the messages. Casey from Seattle, Mark from San Francisco, Jorge Torres, Jacob from Tacoma, Dave, Sara from Tlatelolco. I'll see you in what is it, September, for PsychFest Mexico. Daniela, mi amiga Daniela from Oakland, Nick, Troy from Freilard, Brian, John, 4728, who told us they had salsa in the mission. Caro Caro from Puebla, that was an Instagram DM. Thanks to David, thanks to Jorge, thanks to Brian Foss for all the help up in Seattle. Thanks to Steve Fox for all the help here in San Francisco, the KQED building. Up next, Sean, then DJ Ramos. And I myself will be back in a couple of weeks to do one more edition of El Sonido with Goiri here on KEXP. My name was Goiri once again. And if you want to find me on social media, you can find me on Instagram at G-O-Y-R-I. And again, I'll be back in a couple of weeks and I'll bring you the best and the coolest and the freshest in the Latin American universe, as I usually do every other Monday. Alvina will be back next Monday from 7 to 10 p.m. That's it, se acabó. Agur, eskerrik asko, gracias. And we're going to close this down with a classic by el maestro Leo Odan, Como te extraño. En el sonido con Goiri aquí en KEXP. Gracias, agur, eskerrik asko. Nos vemos.

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It's the Studio Rio version of Bill Withers' classic Lovely Day, KEXP at night. A little bit past 10 here on the West Coast. My name's Sean. Hope you had a wonderful holiday weekend. City was a buzz today until Team USA got crushed. Nevertheless, awesome experience here with all the fans from all over the world. Thanks so much for tuning in. New music before that from Portland Cumbia Collective Orchestra Pacifico Tropical. You heard Entre la Montaña. Open it up with a forthcoming record from Vancouver's Empanadas Ilegales. Elvis Chris Lee dropping August 28th. Following another great edition of El Sonido with Goy Ree, broadcasting live from San Francisco. Keeping it mellow here. New music out of Adelaide, Australia from Euro Sound System. This is Morning Star. 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

By request, Whitelands from London. You heard Songbird Forever. Sunlight Echoes, the name of the LP here on KEXP. A little bit past 10:30. My name's Sean. Appreciate that request. Hadn't heard that band before. Go to their Bandcamp page, and sure enough, they've already broken up. Check out that record, though. It's on Sonic Cathedral. Before that, going back to 1996 with Scottish musician Nicolette, Beautiful Day, the lush pastoral remix from her second LP, Let No One Live Rent Free in Your Head. Everything But the Girl before that, Hatfield 1980 from 1999's Temperamental. New single from San Francisco mainstay, teaming up with Seattle Sea Lemon. Dreamy single called Another Wave. Open it up with Adelaide's Kevin Griffiths, aka Euro Sound System, Morningstar, titled track to his new EP. Check out that link on the Real Time playlist if you're following along, kexp.org. Switching gears here, going back to 1983, a little Paisley Underground sounds from Rain Parade. This is Talking in My Sleep. Keep it locked.

brand new release. Quick little break here on KEXP as we close in on 11 from Neurose to Steel. My name's Knight from My Skyscraper. Terrific overview of the eccentric musician, early collaborator with Arthur Russell. Highly recommend that one. Check it out in the real-time playlist, KEXP.org. Go-Betweens before that, Twin Layers of Lightning. Also heard from Television Personalities, Miracles Take Longer. Rain Parade opening up that set, Talking in My Sleep from Emergency Third Rail Power Trip. Back to it here, solo debut from Miyako Koda. This is Sleep in Peace. Keep it locked where the music matters. It's KEXP.

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Intertwined conversation, beautiful admiration for the twins and the goddesses that we bring out to be. Time passes, giggling, mingling, we graze each other over tea, and she

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Brown, deep, sublime, her presence is like the warm winter sun that penetrates the depths of my chest and enables me to see the side of myself.

to buy groceries. I'm wandering, still thundering from the thuds of my past. Falling at every block of cheese, meat, cleaners, veggies. Every song, every one for a file that takes me back into time. She looks at me, gives me a smile, and says to me, there'll be a time, Diddy, when you'll be happy in Food City.

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Going back to 1997, Kid Loco relaxing with Cherry from A Grand Love Story, quarter past 11 here on the West Coast. My name's Sean, 90.3 FM in Seattle, 92.7 in the Bay, worldwide, KEXP.org. Thanks so much for tuning in. His Name Is Alive before that, title track, 2001, Someday My Blues Will Cover the Earth on 4AD. Right at 11, request for Berlin's Diddy, that's D-I-T-T-Y. Track was Food City from her Poetry Ceylon release. Hadn't heard that one before. Again, appreciate all the great requests, emails, and text messages. Before the hour, opening up that set, Japanese musician Miyako Koda, Sleep in Peace from Jupiter, circa 1998, the solo debut from Miyako Koda, one half of Japanese duo Dip in the Pool. I play both of them quite a bit. This is new on the label Clone. It's from Gerd. Little remix from Mr. Fingers, Palm Leaves. Keep it locked. It's KEXP.

Music there from British artist Sheila Chandra, Lament, The Struggle, 20 minutes till 12, KXP at night. Bonobo before that, Walk in the Sky from Days to Come, a request for Hector Zazu, I'll Strangle You from Sahara Blue, long track from Garrett opening up that set, Palm Leaves, Mr. Fingers, Afro Psychic Jungle Mix from Clone Royal Oak, Selected Works, part one. Awesome compilation, brand new. We're back to it here, going back to 1994 with the 24-hour experience. Deeper, the 5 a.m. mix, where the music matters, KXP.

dynamite EP there from London's Paris. True Vargo off the Drippin' EP here on KEXP. My name's Sean, almost 12 midnight. Thanks for tuning in. Going back to 1997, primo 90s deep house from New Jersey duo Blaze. Lovely Day, that was the Beloved Surge mix. Open it up with 24-hour experience deeper, the 5 a.m. mix from Part 1 Dub Essentials. This one forthcoming, very excited. From Ella Minus and Nick Leon, S Spiral. Where the music matters, KEXP.

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Music there from Secret Soul Society, Hot Cherries, quarter past the hour, KXP at night. My name's Sean. Rosa Marina before that, a little boogie action here. Paris Collective, Jeroboam, Feeling Something, their second LP on Favorite Recordings. At Midnight, also from Paris, the sister duo Ebeyi, Hurry Hurry from Offering. Before the hour, Ella Minus, Nick Leon teaming up for Espiral. Very excited for that release. It's a long wait, November 20th. Wanted to play it before Mike could get to it. He'll probably play it. I know we both love those two, as well as this artist in the background, Kalon. From the new compilation, 10 Years of En Loop Volume 1, I Love You from Kalon. Keep it locked. KXP.

track there from Poison Girlfriend, Love Is from Love Me, KXP at Night. Over to Switzerland, Megawave Orchestra, Mosquito. New from London's Loop Sin Eco, Macchiao, the Leonidas Disco Dub Remix. Kalon opening up that set, I Love You. 10 years of On Loop, Volume 1. 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In the background, new music here. Batu teaming up with Donato Dazzi. Closing track on their new

Originally from 1996, a gem there from German duo Donna Regina, Follow the Sea, alternate version, just reissued as KEXP. Now based in New York City, formerly of Seattle, Joey G Part 2 with Klein's Age, Ballad of Sky from London Sky, Flying Lotus, Tea Leaf Dancers off the Reset EP, Batu teaming up with Donato Dazzi, Bloom off Exhale. Incredible EP. I'm out of here. Stay tuned for Mike up in just a couple minutes for the overnight show. Thanks to everybody who tuned in. Catch you next time. One more for you. A little minimal action here from Charles AD. Off Luminous, this is Ventilation for the Music Matters. It's KEXP.

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0: This is Sean Kemp, a.k.a. The Rain Man. 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
1: 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What's up, everybody? 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Thanks for being here. My name is Mike Ramos. This is the overnight, officially Tuesday. I'll be here till 5 a.m. West Coast time with plenty jams for you in the meantime. Taking all the way up to early with Kevin Sir filling in. But so much music before then, like I said. Pick up the whole Monday squad. Sean with another great show right there, KEXP at night. Great to hear Goiti on El Sonido, Riz on Drive Time, the Daytime Squad, Larry on Afternoon, Cheryl Midday, John in the Morning. Big up everybody already tuned in with us all around the world. You can hit me up, shoot me an email, dj@kexp.org. Also, shoot me a text, 206-903-5397, if that's easier. And if you're not driving, keep it safe. Like I said, so much new music out here. Some cool digs, whatever. Let me know if you got any requests or want to say what up. How you feeling after that? This last round of World Cup happenings. Mexico eliminated. USA eliminated. Oh, man. Gonna get to something next, though. Keeping it moving and grooving. Sean played something from K-Lone from this 10 years of On Loop comp. I played a track or two from it on my last show and expansions. Let's hear one more that I've had on deck. A little something from Tiptoes called Give Me Some More. I got an awesome little throwback, but a remix, new version, in just a few. And like I said, hit me with the requests. It's the overnight, Mike Ramos in here. Big thanks for tuning in. And keep it locked, people. Let's go.
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2: KEXP, it's an overnight. Mike Ramos in here for you Tuesday. Just getting started. Brand new Prospa and Beltron remix of the Chemical Brothers classic, The Salmon Dance. Yes. Features like Fat Lip from Farside on vocals, I believe. Famously. Some from Tiptoes from that 10 Years of On Loop Volume 1. Give me some mo. Links on the playlist for SoundCloud, Bandcamp, etc. Keeping it moving, getting right into this new one from CFCF out of Montreal. Played one track from it. New album, LUV, Love in Ultraviolet. Gonna hear another one. This one's called Babes. Real dope. Indie sleaze, electro, clash, retro sounds all over this record. Make sure you give it a couple spins before the summer's over. Let's get into it. KEXP Overnight. Keep it locked right here.

KEXP.

KEXP. It's the overnight. Yes, yes. Mike Ramos in here for your Tuesday, as I usually am. Big up the whole overnight crew holding you down in this weird space between today and tomorrow. Hope you've been catching some of our newest additions. Big up Kita and Sherelle. Getting in some of their first shows last week or so. Run those back in the archive. Getting in a few different things. Latest from Balthus right here. Trio out of Colombia. The new single, Liminal Stages. Bandcamp link on that playlist for you at KEXP.org. Something from Yeasayer going back to 2010. Odd Blood was the name of that record. Ambling Alp, name of that track. Played that because the previous one from Uche Yara, based in Berlin right now. Title track to the record, Body Scanner, which will be out in September. Kind of reminded me of that Yeasayer in some way. I guess it was in like the same key, maybe. I don't know. Similar tempo. Yeah. Some from Generation and Young Lean, Storm 1. Came out a couple months ago. Brand new single from Peggy Goo and Ira Starr, Whoa Man. Video link on that playlist for you. And some from CFCF off this new record, LUV, Love and Ultraviolet, track their Babes. Nice electro-clashy, kids are calling it indie sleaze or whatever. Good summer record though, definitely recommended. Keeping it moving though, you know how we do it. Here till 5 a.m. West Coast time. 148 right now. Let me know if you got any requests. DJ@KXP.org via email. 206-903-5397 on the text messages. Let's get into some more new stuff. Played a track from this couple weeks ago from this little OC's record, Off Course. Let's hear another one. This one's called The Trick. Nice and psychedelic for you. KEXP, it's overnight, Mike Ramos. Don't touch that dial.

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2: 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However you're doing it, thanks so much for being here. My name is Mike Ramos, just after 2 a.m. here on the KEXP overnight. I'm here till 5 a.m. West Coast time. Just heard some brand new Vince Staples right there off that Crybaby record just came out last month. Do you know the devil? Do you? Hope not. Haha. Something from Generación Suicida, also from LA, actually, like Vince Staples. New record, Hombre Nuevo, coming out in August, actually, next month. Track there, Oscuridad, played the title track a couple weeks ago. Maybe last week? Was it last week? Yeah. It's all blurring together. So from Black Lips, going way back to 2005's Let It Bloom. Nice little record right there. Punk Slime, name of that track. It had to play something kind of old, garagey, early 2000s, same era that I found the OCs. Just heard their latest Off Course, cool little EP, meandering psychedelic goodness. Track there is called The Trick. Catch them on tour this August/September. Gonna keep it moving. You know how we do. Let me know if you got any requests or want to say what up. DJ@kexp.org, 206-903-5397. Kind of quiet tonight. Everybody out there, like, getting some rest after the last few days of sporting events and such. Other events. I don't blame you. I'm tired, too. Let's keep it moving, though. Something on a similarly dark wave note. Love this record. Heard a new Black Marble single a couple weeks ago, but from this awesome Cry Yourself to Sleep record, aka Chris. Check your Midnight Walk in for you. KEXP. Mike Ramos here on the overnight. You know I got DNB at 3 coming up at the top of next hour. Keep it live right here, y'all.
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3: KEXP. Oh, yes. It's the overnight. Mike Robinson here. It's Tuesday, 2:23 a.m. over here on the West Coast. I'm here till 5. Plenty of music on deck in the meantime. Brand new Georgia Smith right here. What's Done is Done. New single. Bandcamp link or YouTube and SoundCloud link on the playlist for you. Some from Bonobo. Morning music from the Electronic Veteran. New album Distance and Static. Going to be out on Ninja Tune in September. 8th studio album, it says. I feel like it's even been more than that. But yeah, track there, Me and You, sounded real nice. Mix that in with a previous track from Over Mono and Kindora, Even Angel's Ghost. Pure Devotion will be out in exactly 1 month, August 7th. Can't wait to hear the rest of that one. And something from Chris, C-R-Y-Y-S, a.k.a. Black Marble. From this Cry Yourself to Sleep demos, track their Midnight Walkin', came out end of last year. Yeah, big thanks all my peoples tuned in.

how to cue up the next track. Let's hear something from this Bauer record. It's called You. Real nice. Return to form. Hadn't heard from him in a while, and coming back with this awesome new record. Real great summer sounds. Nice and uplifting. This track right here features Aluna, Francis, and Brazy. It's called One Last Time. Let me know if you got any requests or want to say what up. DJ at kexp.org. 206-903-5397 on the text. It's KXP, y'all. Mike Ramos in the mix on the overnight. Keep it locked right here.

Here with a sad vibe, man. Just pack up your bags and go. We was up all night, right? With a function set. When I turned my back, you froze. I don't wanna hear nothing until you bring back everything you stole. Nah, fam, just go.

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2: Mark Ramos on the overnight. Some right here from KT Melodies. And Kilimanjaro, the remix. KT Melodies, Pack Up Your Bags, viral little single. From the I Need Everyone Dancing in Here little EP with a couple remixes on it. Classic, beyond classic from Alice DJ. Who needs guitars anyway? Name of that 2000 full-length record. Better Off Alone, of course. Takes me back every time. Had to play that because that Bauer, Aluna, and Brazy track one last time from Bauer's You. Definitely sounding a little similar with that little lead trance synth. Bandcamp link to that Bauer record, kxp.org. Follow along in real time. And big up all my peoples checking in with me at home and abroad and elsewhere. What up, Ryan on the Olympic Peninsula? What up, my guy, Sean in Massachusetts? All my East Coast early risers. What up, Steve in Texas? Good morning. And shout out the whole global crew. What up, Nadia? On a train heading from Dublin to Cork. Happy birthday. That's what's up. And big up Alice Dare. Can try to get that request in for you before the end of the show. Let me know if you got any requests or just want to say what up. You could email me, dj@kexp.org, or shoot me a text, 206-903-5397. That's 206-903-KEXP. Yeah. Keeping it moving, though. Let's get into this track from One at Tablespoon and Mora y los Metegoles. One of my all-time faves from just a couple years ago. Sleeves Touch My Elbows. Real groovy one right here. You know I got DNB at 3 coming up. See what we can get in before then. It's KXP. It's the overnight. Mike Ramos in here. Listener-powered radio.
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mycelium is immortal in many ways. Something that is the physical organism, you know, we can chalk it up and quantify it. But I do feel like quantifying organisms is this thing that is bound K-E-X-P. To dominating culture. Humans have been conditioned into believing that the Earth is for ours to take, instead of the Earth is ours to be part of.

the mushrooms are going to form on the mycelium, and each mushroom has its own like program that it's running, and their protein alkaloids are producing at different rates. So every mushroom in its own is its own. You know, mycelium in many ways, because of the way it grows, the patterns it grows in, is a tangible, physical, universal infinity, right? It's just this infinite fractal organism that can bring so much good to the world.

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2: 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Got a Bandcamp link on that playlist for you. Just came out a couple days ago. All sorts of good stuff. All sorts of artists. Straight up heat. If you like that 160 BPM jukey bassy goodness. More similarly tempoed stuff, even though it's like halftime. Atlanta Connection and Pheno Dreamer. Check out their Hidden Places Love Creation from the Analog Basin EP. Came out very end of last year. Something from Shy Girl, going back to her 2022 record Nymph. Track there, Firefly, my favorite track on that record. Another 2022 release that was getting heavy spins that year from me, Fouché, softcore. Track there, Spend the Money, features Lil Uzi. Something from Chediak out of Brazil. Shout out Brazil and all the other teams that got eliminated from the Mundial in the last couple days. Right there with you. Track there, Ay Tu Baile from the Eletra General. Illegal Remixes Bandcamp release. Link on the playlist, of course. And One Tablespoon featuring Mora Imbolos Metagoles. Sleeves Touch My Elbows from 2023's Mosquito Love. Like I said, though, big thanks everybody tuned in. Shout out the 3 a.m. crew. Everybody tuned in live. What up, Tiffany and LaConnor? Great to hear from you. Everybody else checking in. Got another great show for you this week. Got a little request from Tiffany I'm probably going to get to. Shout out my guy Steve in Texas. Send me that awesome Junglist CD. Might have a little throwback from it. I got an awesome dub of a reggae classic that I just found. Some heavy stuff, some liquid stuff. We'll see what we have time for. Let's get into this new one, though, from FFF. Find this on the Interception label out of Bristol. Check right here, it's called Pattern Trigger. Nice retro junglist stuff right here. Him, if you want to hear something, want to say hi, DJ at KXP.org or 206-903-5397 on the text. Well, let's get into it. Without further ado, this week's edition, DNB at 3. 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Overnight with Mike Ramos. DNB at 3. Let's get it.

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1: Champion is a man of come way back from long time, you know. I write that champion rule. See? A champion rule. 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
2: KEXP. Yes, yes. DNB at 3 on the overnight on your Tuesday with Mike Ramos. Something right here from Nikki Tone. Always, always putting out so many great things under so many great aliases, really. Can find this on the Introducing Volume 6 compilation from Hardcore Energy. Came out last year. Track right here is called Vibration. Some old school Busy Bee and MT. Going way, way back. Early 90s stuff. You can find that on the Junglist compilation on Soul Jazz Records. Big up my guy Steve in Texas for sending me that. Dub Select. Also got a Bandcamp link. Re-released that with some alternate mixes. Very dope stuff. Started the set off with something from FFF. Find that on the Interception record label out of Bristol. Track right there called Pattern Trigger. Super dope. Hope y'all enjoyed. Big up the whole crew checking in. What up, Kristen and Alameda? Gonna keep it moving. Get into, like I said, got this brand new dub that I found on the cloud, the SoundCloud. I played this original a couple weeks ago at the end of my show. It's just one of my favorite reggae artists of all time. So, yeah, without further ado, I'm not even going to spoil the surprise, but yeah, here we go. It's DNB at 3. Keeping it moving. Big up everybody tuned in. Keep it locked right here. It's KEXP. Overnight with Mike Ramos. DNB at 3.
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1: KEXP. Oh, yes. It's the Overnight Mike Ramos in here for your Tuesday. It's DNB at 3, winding it down, / turning it up. Just heard this new track from Hiraeth. Probably saying that wrong. Found this on the Flight Pattern Bandcamp label out of Winter Haven, Florida. Artist actually from Belgium, who just knocked the U.S. out of the World Cup. Hey, it's okay though. Title track to this I Need You EP. Bandcamp link on the playlist for you. Some from Business As Usual. Put out a rad EP earlier this year. New single right there, Capo, Back to Brazil. And something, a Yellow Man classic, Zunga Zung, Guga Zunga Zang. There will be a spelling test on that. Just kidding. Bully and Mills bootleg. SoundCloud link. Got a free download and all that. Super short, had to run it back twice. Or run it back once, so had to play it twice. And I got one more before I'm out, before I move on with the show. You know I'm here till 5 a.m., so plenty more show left. We got one more DNB selection. Going out to Tiffany and LeConnor and the whole 3 a.m. crew. A little something new from Mike Kiss and Rosie P. Mike Kiss has this record, No Radio Play, out in a couple weeks. Check right here is the opener, Headspace. Big thanks, everybody. And you can still hit me up if you want to hear something or want to say hi. DJ@kxp.org on the email, 206-903-5397 on the text messages. 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Keep it safe. And hope everybody's having a good Tuesday so far. Let's get back into the music. This one, and then plenty more. It's KXP, y'all. Overnight. Keep it locked right here.

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1: 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How are you doing? Thanks for being here. It's Mike Ramos on the overnight. Just after 4 a.m. here on the West Coast. Last hour of the show. I'm here till 5, and we got my guy Kevin Sir coming in for early after me. Long set of music right there. Wind it down with that Nick Hakim brand new single. It's called I Can See. Beautiful stuff, as always, from him. Jai Paul, the Jasmine demo, one of the great demos released by Jai Paul. Releases few and far between, but always so much quality. You heard AK Paul, Jai Paul's brother, featured on the previous track from Kalayla, Out of Time. New Avatar, brand new Kalayla record will be out July 10th. Some from Genesis Owusu off that Red Star Woo and the Worldwide Scourge track there, Blessed Are the Meek. A trippy Lee Scratch Perry and Mouse on Mars track called Rock Curry. Spatial, no problem. Mouse on Mars, new record out right now. And Knee Archives back there, coming out of that DNB at 3 with Danger from Emotional Junglist. Might Kiss, Rosie P, that track Headspace, requested by Tiffany and LeConnor. Last track of that DNB at 3 mix. Big thanks to everybody tuned in, though. Thanks to all my peoples all over the world. You can hit me up, dj@kxp.org on the emails, 206-903-5397 on the text. It's about Boards of Canada o'clock. So let's get into something from this new record, Inferno. Track right here is called All Reason Departs. Hope everybody's having a good Tuesday so far. It's KEXP Overnight. Keep it locked right here.

is ready to accept the law of the Lima. The great war must be fought. The civility sacrifice is the critical point.

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chose to aim lower. Shorty got a grudge, she mad cause I ain't know her. 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Attention, you pay closer, you need a makeover. 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

0: This is Sean Kemp, a.k.a. The Rain Man. 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
1: KEXP. It's the overnight. Mike Ramos in here. It is Tuesday, 4:23 a.m. over here on the West Coast. Getting in a few things. Brand new Rail Be Free right there. Seattle Zone. Featuring Kings, a.k.a. Khalil. Shout out the whole South End. New record, Everything is Everything. 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Track there is Cacti. More new raps from Tierra Whack. New record out, Wax Museum. W-H-A-C-K apostrophe S. Yeah, you know. Whole lot of puns for every title, as usual. So much wordplay. So dope. Track there, Queen's Crown. Head of that one, very cool new collab from Tyco and C. Lemon, little SF SEA collab. 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Track there's called Another Wave. Find that on Ninja Tune. Got a Bandcamp link on the playlist. Another one for you. And some from Boards of Canada from that brand new Inferno record. All Reason Departs, name of that one. Gonna keep it moving because, like I said, running out of time. Got my guy Kevin Sir in the building, about to do early at 5. And a great day of programming for you here on KEXP after that. Morning show with John, midday with Cheryl. Afternoon show with my guy Larry Mizell Jr. Gonna be having an in-studio live at 3 p.m. with Heavy Bloom. Evie's gonna be on Drive Time. Joti B. Fly is gonna be on Wopop birthday edition. Very nice. Happy birthday, Joti. KXP at night with Atticus. Overnight with Abby. But wait, there's more. I still got more tracks for you. Let me get into this new Steve Lacy and SZA track. I played it last week, but got to run it back for you this morning. Then I got a bunch of, or as many tracks as I can fit in before I'm out. Gonna get into a request in just a few. Something from this new Vinyl Williams record. Big up my guy William in Dallas. Let me know if you got any last minute requests or if you just want to say hi. Send me an email, dj@kexp.org, or a text, 206-903-5397. Let's get back to it. That's how we do it. It's where the music matters. It's KEXP. Keep it locked right here, y'all. And happy Tuesday.

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1: KEXP. Sounds like they're saying Mike. It's the overnight. Mike Ramos in here for just a little bit longer. It's KEXP. Big up everybody tuned in. 90.3 FM Seattle, 92.7 in the Bay Area. 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I appreciate you so much. Thanks for being here. Getting in a few things. Little dub version of The Clash's Bank Robber classic. Almost accidentally played the regular version, but hey, gotcha. Some from Jim Legacy, one of my favorite albums and tracks of last year, 06 Wayne Rooney from Black British Music 2025. Gonna be kind of sad when this World Cup is over, you know? Some from I almost like said both of those words at the same time. Vampire Weekend. Self-titled from 2007. Track there, Walcott. Still a banger. Shout out Ray and SF. Definitely a slap. Hope you're having a great day. Some from Vinyl Williams. Awesome track right there called Interlocking from Star Harmony. Going out to William in Dallas. Thanks for that request. And Steve Lacy featuring SZA. New track, Is It Cool? New Steve Lacy album will be out like next week. It's called Oh Yeah. Oh Yeah Indeed. And big thanks to everybody who was rocking with me all night, all morning, all whatever. The whole crew. Big up Alice Dare, Nadia. Big up Gregory, my guy Derek. Brett in Silver Spring. Paul in Berlin. Big up Travis. Steve in Texas. Sean in Massachusetts. Eileen in Pittsburgh. Peter in Madison Valley. Britt in Los Angeles. I got some Mac Dre before I'm out. Don't worry. Matt in Berkeley. Ray in SF, like I said, William in Dallas, Tiffany in LaConnor, Robin, New Jersey, Rose in Olympia, Kristen in Alameda, Skylar in Mercer Island, Ryan on the Olympic Peninsula. Appreciate each and every one of you so, so much. I'll be back same time next week, same channel, plenty more jams. Make sure you stay tuned for Early with Kevin Sir, starting at 5. I got a couple more for you. Like I said, going to get in some Mac Dre by request, because it's like a cheat code. If you request me some Mac Dre, I'm definitely going to play it. Got to get in something semi-Bay Area related. Just because I've been listening to this record so, so much this summer. And it's just kind of just what I needed. Didn't even realize. But you heard my son on the drop. And big up my little guy. He's like becoming just a little punk rocker day by day. He loves this Operation Ivy album so much. And yeah, it just sounds so good, even today. So here's a little something for all you. Start your Tuesday. Start your week. You'll have a good one. A little unity for you. Catch you next time, and I'm out.

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Every sound, we trying to mash down a system. We run the latest difference, they just rewrap you to Givens. Them a talk first, we are observing, listen. They show you all the fiction, plots and friction to the pistons. Ladies that twisting, their music's kissing, you forbidden. Rappers that's fake, make no mistake, you we are dissing. To dance on the floor, in the round, that is our mission. 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

really cannot hear that song without picturing Chris Farley and David Spade loud singing that in a convertible while crying, driving down the highway. Sonic Youth Superstar, their cover of The Carpenters. Shabazz Palace's Swerve. 2011. Man, doesn't seem like it's that long ago, but it was. New music from Cree artist Love. Just a wonderful album called Iskew. Iskew is the Cree word for woman. And Love is an artist that we've been featuring quite a lot on Sound Survivance, especially as of late with that wonderful new record. And then leading things off was Roberta Flack, Killing Me Softly, with his song, 1973, one of my favorite albums of all time. Paul in Keego Harbor, Michigan, wrote in, said, Dad had this album. It was one of his favorites. I cry every time I hear it. God, I miss him. Thank you. And I literally thought the same thing. I was thinking of my dad. He had this on 8-track. This was an album that was part of my DNA, part of my childhood. So thanks for that. And I'm sure plenty of other people out there are feeling the same thing. But my name is DJ Kevin Sir, and I also wanted to shout out Mike Ramos. What a great show. Loving all the ska. I was today years old when I learned that Jimmy Cliff covered Ruby Soho. Did not know. So thanks for that, Ramos. And also ending with Mac Dre, who I know music's not a competition, but if you ever ask me or most people in the Bay, who is the greatest MC of the Bay Area of all time, Mac Dre is just kind of number one on my list. And so love that. Love that set. Love that show. Love me some Mike Ramos. And I'm filling in for Eva today and all week this week on Early. Feel free to say hello to myself as well as Lauren, who's helping out on the real-time playlist. You could text us 206-903-5397 or DJ at KXP.org. See, I said the right number yesterday. The first time I said the number, I said the first half of my own phone number. So I still haven't done the whole thing on accident yet. Although, true story, I knew I was a KXP

The official, when I went to the doctor and filled out the form before checking in for my appointment, and I put KXP's text line as my phone number, and then realizing later, like, oh, the text line's gonna get a Kevin, your prescription's ready. So, you know, funny stuff. Numbers, I'm not good with them. But here's music from Slippers. This is called Wasted Tonight off the wonderful new record called Slippers 08. Enjoy.

0: Brand new from Death Cab for Cutie, that was Riptides. The new record is I Built You a Tower off of Anti and Television with Venus off Marquee Moon. The Icicle Works, Birds Fly, and Slippers, Wasted Tonight. That's called Slippers 08, and I had a lovely message from Tina, who said, Slippers sounds a bit 70s Fanny-esque mixed with George Harrison at his laid-back best, and I love it. That was a great, great review. I love one-sentence reviews. I want to say hi to Ray in San Francisco, Jamie in Kingston, New York, Marshall in Philly, Dean in White Center in Britton, L.A. Thanks all so much for the lovely messages. My name is Kevin Sir, filling in for Eva today and this week on Early.
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0: And I want to send a shout out to all the people recovering from yesterday. It's quite a big day here in Seattle with the soccer happening, football, whatever we call it. You know, I heard that the British were actually the ones who used the term soccer, and then they went back. So, like, the British created the word soccer. We took it on, said, okay, it's called soccer. And then they switched it back to football and didn't really tell us. We kept calling it soccer. So, if anyone corrects you, just say, hey,

it's Europeans' fault, it's not ours. We just kind of stuck with it. But I hope you're all recovering well out there. I hope you're just still enjoying the spirit of it all. If you were bummed out about yesterday's game, I think it's been such a great thing to watch. I always just find that team about first round, for me, it was Cabo Verde, like the entire world. I look forward to figuring out who I'm going to root for next. And as this thing continues. Anyways, I'm going to play some more music. This is Man, Woman, Chainsaw, which I think that it sounds like a line from Army of Darkness or something. Man, Woman, Chainsaw, check. Okay, anyway. This is called Nosedive, one of my favorite songs of the year. Enjoy.

0: Sam Cooke by request. The change is going to come. Before that, Andrew McMahon letting go. And Greg Mendez, I Want to Feel Pretty. Wonderful new record from Greg Mendez. And Teenage Fan Club, Don't Look Back off Grand Prix from 1995. And then Man, Woman, Chainsaw with Nosedive off the wonderful forthcoming record, Cannonball, which will be coming out August 7th. Really, really love those tunes so far. My name is DJ Kevin Sir, filling in for Eva today. You're on early.
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0: I want to thank Lauren who's helping out on the real-time playlist. 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

of really brave people who wanted to do cool stuff with music. I always think of the KXP as being one of a place of a long history of people saying, wouldn't it be cool if, and then they just do it, while other places, art institutions, stations might be too scared. And it's you that fund that and that fuel that and that keep us going, that often come up with those ideas that turn into cool things. Wouldn't it be cool if, whether it's a request, whether it's an idea for a theme, whatever, but it's always a conversation. 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Here's some Beck.

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1: That is Jasper Dean. Telemonkey going crazy. Telemonkey, Habibi Sin, and we had Beck with Gamma Ray. And so I wanted to send a quick one out to my friend from Poland, Wojciech, who wrote in that after I need some Depeche Mode to make me happy after yesterday's soccer game. Sad face, please emoji. So here you go, Wojciech. You're my dude.

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0: 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Me, Green Martin, with all my thoughts from 2023. Back-to-back Genesis, Owusu, why not? Pirate Radio and Stampede. Got upcoming shows November 6th at Rickshaw Stop and November 8th at Numo's. I'd highly recommend getting your tickets. I think that will sell out pretty fast at both venues. Love me some Rickshaw Stop. It's been a while since I've been there. Everything is recorded featuring Peter Gabriel and IDK. That's called Beyond the Brilliant Haze that just came out. Local band Chico de Tour, local here to Seattle, with I Want It out on Den Tape. Shout out Den Tapes, always doing the good work. They have impeccable taste in local music, let me tell you. And then Depeche Mode, Never Let Me Down Again, by request from Wojciech, who was needing some cheering up after yesterday's soccer match. I feel you. I feel you, dude.
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0: I want to say hi to Kelly in New Orleans, Tori in Colorado, Raymond in New Jersey, Nathan, Bill in Madrona, Dan in Queens, Pete in Wilkes-Barre, Lily in Linny Bop in Magnolia, Shauna in Vermont, and Justin in North Seattle. Thanks for all your lovely messages. If you'd like to say hello before I go, I have about a half hour left. 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Here's some Curtis Mayfield. Enjoy.

love song written in the last 20 years? I don't think so. I'm going to just send that out to my wife. I'm going to send it out to all of you, to that person who makes you whole. That's for them. Velvet Underground, Pale Blue Eyes, and Curtis Mayfield, The Makings of You from 1970. And I'm just going to keep playing music. My name is DJ Kevin Sir, filling in for Eva on Early today and this week. And yeah, music's the best. Here's some Sleigh Bells.

lovely sounds of Okonski. Really amazing project on Coal Mine Records from 2025. Funkadelic, Can You Get to That off Maggot Brain. And Sleigh Bells, real. Want to thank Eileen in Pennsylvania, Jeff and Henderson, Liz, Brad, Skip, Justin, Ethan, Sam and Panda Bear. I'm just keep playing music because John in the Morning is up next. I'm having a good day. Hope you are too.

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children of my own life. They live in their mother's house. Still play guitar at the weekends.

Look Back and Michael McGovern with Evelyn. Wonderful song from that Scottish songwriter. I'm going to leave you with a little John Lennon. I hope you all have a wonderful day. Keep it dialed. The morning show's up next. Ahoy.

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Music Matters. That's Ismay here on the morning show. An American flag from the new album Half Truth. And Ismay is out of the Bay Area. I was actually just a second ago looking up Ismay. You know when you look up a band, Owen? Ismay is also J. Bruce Ismay, best known for surviving the sinking of the Titanic. So that's an extra bit of information for you this morning. And Ismay as a band. I think they're different. American Flag, the name of the song from the Half Truth album. You also heard Elliott Smith's Waltz Number 2 from the XO album from the great late Elliott Smith. Kevin Morby, All Sinners off Little Wide Open. And The Beatles, In My Life off Rubber Soul. I just love a little subtle drumming in that one. And it's one of Ringo Starr's songs, clearly, that he drums on. With The Beatles, it's his birthday today, born on this day in 1940. And you also heard John Lennon and Hold On. What a great show from Kevin, as usual. I'm John Richards. This is The Morning Show. Good to be with you here on this Tuesday morning. Bear rode in. I was mountain bike this morning in Whitefish recovering from the soccer match. I missed that. And your morning show from yesterday was some of the best compilation music I've heard. The first 45 minutes of Strong Female Singing did wonders for me. I love what joy you bring me and so many friends. Oh, thank you, Bear. I appreciate that very much. And Trish wrote from the daycare today. Look at all of us listening, dancing, grooving, and setting up for a monkey doodle day. God, I hope you have a monkey doodle day. Jeffrey in Minneapolis, Paulina in Mexico, shouting out Saul this morning. Amy in New York City, and Tad checking in from Cannon Beach. I love Cannon Beach. Our family used to go there each year in the spring. All right, morning show continues here. Great to be with you here on this Tuesday, the seventh best day of the week. We'll try to bump it up to sixth or fifth, maybe. I don't know. Maybe we'll keep it at seven. This is new from Wide Mouth. It's a Chicago three-piece. They're going to be playing in San Francisco next week, July 15th at the Knockout, by the way. And the new record is called No Gasoline. It's a track called You and Your Girlfriend here on KEXP.

0: EXP where the music matters and a lot of great new music out there right now, including the new one from Widow Speak. Roses is the album, Angel Number the track. Our album of the week, if you're not familiar, each week pick an album. And Lung's anniversary was yesterday from Florence and the Machine, so I went with that. Such a great album. We're going to be mixing it in throughout the week. My Boy Builds Coffins, the name of that song. That was Another Country from the Innocence Mission. Love how much feedback we got on that one. The Glow album is just a beautiful record, released June of 1995. And new music out of Chicago, beautiful new record called No Gasoline from Wide Mouth. That was called You and Your Girlfriend. And that was everything here on The Morning Show. If you missed anything, you can go to the Real Time playlist. If you ever miss a show or want to hear it again, you can always use the KXP archive. But use it for good, don't use it for evil.
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0: All right, we are KEXP, all about music and community. I'm so glad you're with us and part of the music and community. Like Bruce from Philadelphia, a recently new listener in Amplifier. Thank you so much, Bruce, who lived in the Bay Area for nearly 30 years until returning to Philly 9 years ago, his hometown. Listening to KEXP makes me feel like I'm home on the West Coast in Mountain View or Santa Cruz. Thanks for all the great West Coast vibes. You got it, Bruce. We got people listening all over the world. Susan Oakland checking in. Her favorite person, Mark, has a birthday today. Happy birthday, Mark. And Steve checking in from Sammamish. Good to hear from you. You can reach out, DJ KXP.org. You can always text us 206-903-5397. Here's a new Kurt Vile. This one's called You Don't Know Because It's My Life. That sounds like a Kurt Vile song. KEXP, where you're not alone.

The Torpedoes, Tom Petty and the Heartbreakers, and Kurt Vile off the Philadelphia's Been Good to Me album. You don't know because it's my life. Here on the morning show, this is the latest from Interpol. See out loud. KEXP.

0: KEXP, where the music matters, and I hope you're awake now. That's Ceremony with Death, Destruction, Mayhem. Ah, the trifecta. Tell Me Your Dream, the name of the new album. Their seventh album coming out on August 7th. Franz Ferdinand and their Jacqueline from their self-titled release. If you haven't seen their recent performance at KEXP, we've got a link on our real-time playlist. Our intern, Owen Murphy. Wait, what? Owen Murphy? What the name? Owen, you're the intern today?
1: Doing everything.
0: Good job, Owen. You are a utility player. You can play all the positions. Jacqueline, the name of that, Franz Ferdinand. And Gurrier's in there. That's new from the Dublin band's second album, Nobody's Coming to Save You, out on September 25th. That's called Party Lines, here on KEXP, where we will be right back.
2: 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KEXC Alameda, Oakland, San Francisco. 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
0: All right, hope you're hanging in there on this Tuesday morning. Brad wrote in, thanks to KXP for hosting us soccer fans yesterday. While a disappointing outcome for the game, the gathering space atmosphere was great. It's a community we need, especially in today's times. That's right, Brad. And just because yesterday's game was ass doesn't mean that we have to be depressed and sad and spend our whole day down there and was every last bit of it was awful. And then we kind of deserved it at the same time. It's just lots of process. It's a lot of process, Owen. I'm struggling today. Everything he touches dies. All right. That's my new song. It's just a new song. Everything he touches dies. Sports included. It's just a song. I'll talk about who.
1: Go Seahawks!
0: It's got our year! Wait, last year was our year.
1: That was this year.
0: Was that this year? That's right. You know how odd it is for your sports team to not lose at the end?
1: Yes.
0: It's very rare. Anyway, I'm really looking forward to the Norway-England game. All right, let's see. And Messi plays today. Let's see. Anyway, Andy from Madison wrote in. Hey, good morning, John and Owen. My son Max and I are in the gathering space all the way from Madison, Wisconsin. We came here to watch U.S. soccer team. I'm a longtime listener and funder. My son, 16, and daughter, 19, have grown up listening to John in the morning. Thanks for all you do. Thanks for the message, Andy, for hanging out. See, Marshall in Philly. Laura is in Tulsa with her Tuesday morning show shirt on. Thank you, Laura. You're doing it right. Ryan on the Olympic Peninsula. Beautiful. Beautiful there. Arnie in Polsbo, Justin in Berkeley, Tiffany in Squim, Sean and Allison on their honeymoon in Switzerland. Oh, that's awesome. You can stay neutral. Greg on Queen Anne. Kevin is wondering if we have ever done an AMA. Is that an award? Did we win an AMA award?
1: Ask me anything.
0: Ask me anything. Oh, yeah, that's great. Yeah, ask me anything. Go ahead, write me. DJKXP.org. Texas 206-903-5397. They already do, Owen. I get asked all the time stuff. It doesn't mean I answer. You could ask me something, though, if you'd like. Write us, djkxp.org, or text us 206-903-5397.
1: What go wrong?
0: What, the sarcasm in reply, don't take it personally. And Kat on Beacon Hill, it's how Owen and I cope with our lives every day. Face the world early in the morning. Can barely make it every day. Everything he touches dies. Back to it.
1: What is happening?
0: I don't know. Turn the mic off. Here's new music from West Side Cowboy. I really like this one. It's called Kickstones, The Boys, KXP.

KEXP, Westside Cowboy, Kick Stones, the boys from It Goes On. Oh, and my first question is, what's the best thing I owned when I was 12? That was my Walkman. My sport Walkman was the best thing I owned when I was 12. And Kay said, what's your favorite song to listen to when you're feeling down? Need to pick me up. It's not a song. It's a morning show.

0: Ah, that Florence and the Machine. Lungs, the name of the album. One of the great things about the album of the week is it gets you, there are so many big songs on it, right? And maybe you as just listening to it, it's hard to get past those. And as a DJ, it's nearly impossible when you're going through a record to not just jump out at the, there's like five massive songs on there, but the whole record's very good. So it gives you a good reason to just dig even deeper, which we try to do. But I'm telling you, it's like a bright light. Like, hey, go to the rabbit heart, rise up, you know. Anyway, we're going to get to all the songs, and that one's beautiful. I'm Not Calling You a Liar from Florence and the Machine Lungs. And when she first came into the studios of KXP, I've told the story before, but I was walking alone, Dexter and Denny, in our old studios. I was walking by the bathrooms, and I heard this voice of an angel just warming up, just, you know, as one does. And I stopped out. It's Florence. She's in the bathroom, the door shut, and you can just hear it. And I just stood there by myself. Outside of it, it's a little weird, I know, but I stood out there like, please don't open the door. This is going to look awkward. I hope Florence doesn't open the door, but I just kind of stood there just appreciating what I was hearing, you know, it's amazing. And then the session just blew up, and as it should. And that's the thing. We have bands in very early in their careers. We don't wait for them to get bigger, like I guess other places would do. So that's why we have so many sessions, and it's part of the music and community situation here at KXP. Death Cab for Cutie. We've had we've had Ben by many times. Death Cab was by many years ago. Hopefully they come by again, or Ben comes by. It's good, always good to see him. I Built You a Tower, the name of the album, and Stone Over Water, the name of the song. And Ben Lee, love all the feedback we got on Ben Lee. I'm a big fan of Ben Lee. He's been on the show as many years ago, but Ben is such a nice person, and he played that song on the show. I remember Catch My Disease off Away. Wake is the New Sleep, which I just love, here on the morning show. And, and I got a few more AMA questions, okay? Really quick. Sam wrote and said, if you could have coffee with someone alive or dead, who would it be? Abraham Lincoln, no question. Don't even have to think about it. What is your backup plan in whatever capacity you choose to answer? Oh, I'd live out in the wilderness, out in the trees. I would never speak to a person ever again. Join us on Friday, August 7th for Camp KEXP. 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
0: All right, morning show here on KXP. Antoinette just checked in. I started a new job this week and having my first driving commute in over a decade. It sucks a little less because of KXP in the morning show. Thank you for being awesome. If we can make your commute good, we've done something right here. So hang in there if you are on the commute. All right, I wanted to get to this one, and I think you know what it'll lead to, because the Corgis released Dumb Waiters on this day in 1980, and it featured this song. Here we go. So it's very slow. Everybody's got to learn sometimes on KXP.

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I know I'll be forgiven.

0: And when you're up, it's never as good as it seems. And when you're down, you never think you're going to be up again. But life goes on.
1: You're the creator. Anything that you want, you can build here. This is your world. Your dreams,

0: 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Time, time, time. Ah, there's time enough at last.
1: You want to change the world? Okay, change it. Make it over your way. That's your privilege. And if I'm still around when you've got it, give me the rules and I'll try to live by them. But right now, I'm living in this world and these rules I know. You play for keeps and you play to win. And if you lose, you start over again.

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And the ride goes up and down and round and round. It has thrills and chills, and it's very brightly colored, and it's very loud.

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Our food is unfit to eat. We sit watching our TVs while some local newscaster tells us that today we had 15 homicides and 63 violent crimes, as if that's the way it's supposed to be. We know things are bad, worse than bad. They're crazy. It's like everything everywhere is going crazy.

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And that's our job, is to spark somebody else watching us. 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I don't know how to change it, but I know if I keep talking about how dirty it is out here, somebody's going to clean it up.

0: Hello, this is Joe from Idols. You're listening to The Morning Show with John Richards. 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

0: KEXP, where the music matters. Is it just me or is it loud in your own? It just got louder and louder. Perfect. Music heals, man. Colossus, the song, Joy as an Act of Resistance, a great way to live life. If best you can, try to find that joy in each and every day. Colossus from Idols. And that was Courtney wanted to hear anything from that record. Said good morning. Been getting heavily into Idols lately, kind of obsessed. As one does. If you have time, could you play something off Joy's and Act of Resistance? Thanks a bunch. Sucks USA lost. Oh, we lost in so many ways, Courtney. Right before that, Generation and Young Lean, Storm 1 and Storm 2 mixed in with Zed's Dead 1 and Zed's Dead's Channel Flipping 2. You also heard, we like to play the sequels here. And everything got started with the Corgis, because that's what sampled in the first one. Everybody's Gotta Learn Sometime, found on the Dumb Waiters album, released on this day in 1980. And that was everything. Be right back.
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0: All right, morning show, KXP. Shout outs to my friends, Rick and Katie in Kirkland. Matthew in Santa Cruz, hang in there. Jason in Naples, very happy birthday. Did you ask for Ned's Atomic Dustbin? Hold on. I didn't see that. Lorna in Portland, Weston, Portland, Jen in Spoke Vegas, Ben in San Francisco, David listening on a trip to Zambia, shouting out wife, Christina in Oslo, Norway. That has everything, by the way. I'm adopting Norway as my team. Rich in Connecticut, Chris in Auburn. Nice seeing you yesterday, Chris. Down in the festivities, I got to DJ a bit with my friends Chris and Chris Holmes and Drew Carey. It was a lot of fun. Everything that happened after that. Well, it was a nice sunny day and we got to see lots of people. That part was cool. Heidi in Mill Creek. Happy 16th birthday to you. Ben and Ballard, Jake and Shoreline getting pumped for a new job interview. Good luck, Jake. We got you. Heather from Olympia and Pete in Wilkes-Barre, Pennsylvania. Kate wrote in, hey, John and Owen, I'm working from home outside in Boston with my sleeping cats on a very rainy day. That's a nice picture. That's a story right there. And your perfect show, thank you, is setting the exact mood as it always does. And I want to say thank you. And hi, you are the best and a completely essential part of my life. Kate, that is the nicest message ever. Oh my gosh. Thank you for taking the time to write it. I really appreciate that. Let's see. So we have the Neds. Is that what you're saying, Owen?
4: Other thing?
5: Yep.
4: Okay.
5: I didn't put Neds in it.
6: Hi, this is Angus, and you're listening to John the Morning. Now, let me tell you something. I knew John had a rocking show the first time I tuned in, because he just happened to play the greatest band to ever come out of Scotland, and that, of course, is Neds Atomic Dustbin. It's in the trees, no, it's not, it's inside me now.

0: KEXP, where the music matters, and new music from Party Dozen. Special Unit, the name of the song. New music from Sylvanesso. Hot Slob is the name of the track. I love that one. The Stooges, Down in the Street. Funhouse came out on this day in 1970. Great record from the Stooges. New Yard Act as well. New Beginnings. You're going to need a little music is the name of the new record coming out on the 17th of this month. And a request for Ned's Atomic Dustbin, Gray Cell Green. Thank you for that. And that was everything here on The Morning Show. By the way, they're not Scottish.
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0: All right, morning show here on KEXP. I hope you're well on this Tuesday. Thanks for checking in. Tig wrote in from San Francisco, said, John, that streak you just went on was some great inner discipline for a multidimensional morning for me. I don't know what it means, but I love it so much. Thank you so much. I kind of do. Tashana in Northgate checking in. Good to hear from you. Anna in Shoreline wearing her Idols t-shirt, as one does. John and Magnus the dog in Idaho. Good to hear from you. Paul in BC. Tom in North Carolina. Mary on Queen Anne. You can reach out djkxp.org. You can text us 206-903-5397. I saw an anniversary today, which will give me an excuse to play one of my all-time favorite songs. It is from Tears for Fears. They released Elemental on this date in 1993. Break It Down Again, the name of the song. KEXP.

Future Islands here on KEXP. Happiness of Being Twice is a song. The album is From a Hole in the Floor to a Fountain of Youth. You also heard Broken Social Scene 9 years ago today. They released Hug of Thunder. Halfway Home, the name of that track. I didn't get a lot of sleep last night. The beta band Human Beings from Hot Shot 2, released on this day in 2001, as was Elemental in 93 on this day. Great day for anniversaries. Good excuse to play those songs. Break It Down Again, the name of it, from Tears for Fears here on KEXP. And speaking of anniversaries, another good excuse to play this incredible album, which came out on this day in 1987, Paid in Full from Eric B. and Rakim here on KEXP. And then a few things that are involved with this song. We'll sample, we'll cover. It's coming up.

0: EXP, where the music matters, and a long set of it, finishing with Art of Noise, Close to the Edit, mixed with Herbie Hancock's Rocket from the Future Shock release. Hard not to play those two together. With Mars, Pump Up the Volume, sampling I Know You Got Soul from Eric B. and Rakim, as Paid in Full came out on this day in 1987, and it was a cover of Bobby Bird from 1971.
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0: All right, I had a lot of fun on the show today. I hope you enjoyed it. I hope it helped you get your day going. Or if you're listening later on the archive, which you can do, I hope you're well. And you can always reach out to me, John at KXP.org, or follow me, DJ John Richards, on the socials. And we got Cheryl up next and Larry after that, who has Heavy Bloom in the studios at 3 o'clock. Then my friend Evie will be on for Drive Time after that. Also, Owen and I just learned some big news that starting in August, okay, our friends over at Visit Spokane have signed on to support the Tuesday morning show. Is that not just the most morning show thing to ever take place? So, yeah, they are going to be sponsoring the show on Tuesdays, the seventh best day of the week, which is always the best day to visit Spokane, Washington, my old hometown. One day, Owen and I are going to take this on the road and do a remote there. I swear to God, that'll happen. All right, I got to leave you with one more.

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2: 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Just played Ozo Motley. Cut Chemist Suite comes from their 1999 self-titled debut album. And MGMT from their debut album, Oracular Spectacular, that song Time to Pretend, and The Flaming Lips with Turn It On. John left us with Turn It Up from Mad, Mad, Mad. It made me think of that Flaming Lips song going back to their album Transmissions from the Satellite Heart from 1993. I've got my fabulous

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3: 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Michael Cronin from MC3, that song called Say. You also heard Ozzy Osbourne with Time After Time. Meat Bodies from the 2017 album Alice, and they are going to be playing Pickathon in Happy Valley, Oregon on Thursday, July 30th. I saw Meat Bodies at Pickathon many, many years ago, and they are fantastic live. You also heard Ty Segall, Black Paint is the name of that song, and that's from the album Chrome, which Ty's releasing on August 28th. And on August 22nd, Ty Segall is headlining KEXP's Sold Out Barbecue with a great lineup that includes Arlo Parks, Los Mirlos, Anjin de Poitouin, and Sea Lemon and Packaging. We are very excited about that. And Skip says, can't wait to come to the barbecue on August 22nd. Coming up next, I've got a new track from Kevin Morby's album, Little Wide Open. This one's called Junebug on KEXP.

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0: That is Dari Bay out of Burlington, Vermont, with the song We're Gonna Be Okay. The new album, Surprise Wish, came out a couple weeks ago. Detroit rocker Steph Chura with Sweet Sweet Midnight, joined by Car Seat Headrest Will Toledo on that song from the 2019 album Midnight. Cassandra Dankins with Michelangelo from the 2021 release, An Overview on Phenomenal Nature. And Kevin Morby with Junebug, going out to Ken.
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0: Gabriella is listening in South Dakota and says, I can't believe Kevin Morby wrote a song about my dog, Junebug. And that is so, so sweet. Thank you for the wonderful photo. And we got a message today from Mike in Belltown, who says, my poor wife Liz just got laid off, and I would love to let her know that I'm thinking of her today. And this one's for you, Liz, from your sweetie Mike.

0: That is Space Hog on KEXP. And Jamie in Seattle says it's my best friend Herman's birthday today, and I would love to dedicate Space Hogs in the meantime to him on this beautiful day. Ever since we met, we've just been a couple of pigs in space. I love the all of him. Happy birthday, Herman. And before Space Hog, in that last set of music, you just heard Hum, that going out to Drake, listening in Ocala, Florida, and Oasis, Don't Look Back in Anger. And Liz, Mike sends that out to you today, and Mike loves you.
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0: You've got to tune to KEXP, where the music matters. And Dom, listening in Snohomish, wants to hear some Cake. Cam in Colorado wants to hear some King Tough. So here you go, back to back.

in a poem. Can't recall how it goes. I wrote it down in a book, I think. Little Seed by Twist.

0: Brian in Quebec writes in, I hope you're doing well. I just got a new job and I've discovered the KEXP app a few days ago and I am obsessed. I would love to hear Fabien from Engin de Poitouin or any other by them. And there you go, Brian. Ask and you shall receive. You also heard King Gizzard and the Lizard Wizard going out to Gillian and James, listening from the 7 Days newspaper office in Burlington, Vermont, as they work through production of the paper today. Thank you so much for hanging out with us and for the great work that you do. And Twisted Teens, going out to Steve in West Seattle, says that they are very excited about new music from them coming out, and they're playing Baba Yaga in Seattle on August 30th. Thanks for the heads up. And you also heard King Tuff by request on listener-powered radio, and Cake in that set from the album Pressure Chief. That was Mana Mana. And an all-listener request set here on listener-powered KEXP. 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
0: I'm Cheryl Waters. You're tuned into the Midday Show on KEXP, where the music matters. I've got Spoon coming up, and I just got a request for Geese from Rich in Poulsbo, who's doing some grocery shopping in Silverdale and needs a little Geese to help with that. Got new Space Moth coming up as well. Right now, here's a little emo out of Austin, Texas. This is Prown on KEXP.

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2: 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You're tuned in to KEXP.org, streaming worldwide, and also you can hear us on the KEXP mobile app. And you just heard Beach House by Request, going out to Jessica in Oakland, and Beck, wow, for Angela in Olympia, who says, thanks for helping me keep the pace while I walk to track waiting for my daughter's football practice to end. And you also heard Space Moth from the new album Inward Eye from that Bay Area band. Telepathic Butterflies is the name of that tune. And Prown, the title track from their new album, Maybe Luck. And coming up next, I've got something from the new Abibio Sound Machine album, Chopping Mountain, that comes out soon. Here's a song called Concept of Love on KEXP.

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0: That is Geese on KEXP, where the music matters, Taxes, from their album that came out last year. You also heard Bay Area band Engine 88 for Matt, and also made Eric and Tim very happy to hear that band. Funny Car is the name of that song from the 1995 album Clean Your Room. You also heard Gurriers live on KEXP. That Irish band stopped by in March and did an awesome live session, which you can watch on the KEXP YouTube channel. And Oranssi Pazuzu, the Finnish psychedelic metal band, performed live on KEXP in May, and the video of that session just launched to our YouTube channel today. And Uchiyara in that set, a multi-instrumentalist with Nigerian roots that grew up in Austria. Now lives in Berlin. Those are very different, Austria and Australia. That artist, newish to me, so still learning about her. And that song called Body Scanner. Abibio Sound Machine with Concept of Love from the album Chopping Mountain, which will be out in September.
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0: Thank you so much for joining me on the Midday Show on KEXP, where the music matters. Ken got me set straight. Uchiyara is from Austria, based out of Berlin now. Just can't seem to get that one straight. Just suffice it to say that song was great. Coming up next, speaking of great, one of my favorite albums of the year is called Crybaby. It's from Vince Staples, and here's the song Cotton.

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2: You just heard LA-based band Slippers from their new album, Slippers 08, that song called Wants for Everyone, and Pond out of Australia with the new album, Terrestrials, that was the title track, Adrian Ballou, requested by Christopher, listening on Vashon Island, that song, Big Electric Cat. And you also heard CFCF, the stage name of Canadian electronic musician Mike Silver, based out of Montreal, that new song, Love is Easy to Lose. And Vince Staples going to be at the Warfield in San Francisco, November 15th. That song, Cotton, comes from the outstanding new album, Crybaby. Coming up next, I've got Sarah Cahoon from the upcoming album, I've Missed You All These Years on KEXP.

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That is Granddaddy from the album The Software Slump. So You'll Aim Toward the Sky. Love those mournful vocals of Jason Lytle. Deer Hunter, He Would Have Laughed, comes from the album Halcyon Digest. You also heard Spoon covering Jesse Malin, The Way We Used to Roll, that one going out to Jeff in the Bay Area. Jesse Malin's going to be at the Bottom of the Hill in San Francisco on July 28th. Sarah Cahoon, that Seattle artist, with a new song called Pulling Up Roots from the album I've Missed You All These Years. That'll come out in August, and Sarah's will be live on the Midway Show on Thursday, July 23rd. On the midday show, excuse me, on July 23rd at 11 a.m. Thank you so much to Mira and Ken for all your wonderful help today. It's great to be here with all of you. And Shannon, listening in Houston, love the new Sarah Cahoon. Justine in Wyoming, listening with Kiwi the Cat, and love that Adrian Belew song, as did Rob in L.A. and Randy in West Seattle. And Mary and Queen Anne and Momo the dog grooving on the Vince Staples earlier. I want to say hi to Jay in Federal Way, Will in Sydney, BC, and our good friend Jen on Orcas Island, Roland in Seattle, and Tim in Edmonton, loving the Angine de Poitouin we played earlier. I want to say hi to Laurel. Thanks for the kitty tax. I always love a good cat pick. And Tamar, Carrie in West Seattle, Wes in Portland, and Kirsten's listening in Bellevue, Jane in San Francisco, and Josh in Seattle, and Jeremiah in San Francisco. Love the hum earlier. That was a fun blast to the past. I want to say hi to our good friend Hayes in the Bay Area and daily listener Rich. Thank you all so much for joining us here on the Midday Show. And don't forget, it's New Music Tuesday. 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I will be back tomorrow at 10 a.m., and my good friend Larry Mizell Jr. is up next. He's got live music at 3 p.m. with Heavy Bloom, so stay tuned for that. And one last request before I go for some Gillian Welch, one of my favorite artists of all time, from Time the Revelator. This is Everything is Free on KEXP.

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2: 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Happy Tuesday, y'all. Welcome to the afternoon show. I'm your host, Larry Mizell Jr., here with you till 4 p.m. this fine day. And I'm so glad to have you here today. Playing cuts the way we must, and I'd love to hear what you'd love to hear. I'll do my best to get in the mix if you hit us up at dj@kexp.org or 206-903-KEXP. My super producer, DJ Charlize, is out today, but you know, Danae is holding it down in real time on the playlist, and I thank you, Danae. So make sure you follow along on the app or at kexp.org as we adventure through the world of music together. Just heard some Angelique Kidjo back there featuring Sheila Maurice Gray on the track Natty Balance from Angelique Kidjo's latest Hope with 2 exclamation points. Late great Charles Bradley, Screaming Eagle of Soul, featuring the Menahan Street Band on the track Can't Fight the Feeling from 2018's Black Velvet. Luther Allison back there from a fantastic electric blues record from the 70s. Bad News is Coming. That was Evil is Going On. Start off with a little Mazzy Star B-side. Shout out to listener Shannon, who said, I've gone my whole life never having heard this song, and I have a Mazzy Star tattoo on my side. That track is called I'm Gonna Bake My Biscuit, cover of blues artist Minnie McCoy. My friend Cheryl Waters left you with some Gillian Welch. As we keep it going, exploring all the pleasures of music together. And at 3 p.m. on this very day, we got Seattle's own Heavy Bloom live. So keep it locked right where you're at.

all my folks working at home, or chilling at home, or chilling at work. However you're doing it, my people behind the wheel. Shout out my people in the gathering space, even if you can't hear me. I appreciate everybody in the building. All my loved ones worldwide. I just ask that you turn it up. Speaking of blooming,

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4: The Fall right there with Victoria, a Kinks cover right there. And the Kinks before that with Monica before it started getting all spidery and weird. From the BBC Sessions compilation. Happy birthday to Kinks bassist Jim Rodford, who passed away back in 2018. Just wanted to play some Kinks in his honor. A little Bell and Sebastian back there. From the Life Pursuit from some 20 years back. That was Another Sunny Day in Talking Heads, of course, with Nothing But Flowers. Now some Peter Tosh from that Rocker soundtrack for all my rockers out there.

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2: Yeah, you are tuned into KEXP, where the music matters, listener powered radio on this the afternoon show. And I'm Larry Mizell Jr. Just heard Silver Sun pickups there from Carnavas. That was Melatonin. Hopefully the music is not putting you to sleep, though. You heard something from the debut EP by 44 Go. Track was called Perfect Timing. That EP called D1. A little new stuff from Ebay, French Cuban twin sisters Lisa Kinde and Naomi Diaz. That track from their latest offering is called Baba. And a request going out to Catherine for a nice little ska instrumental from Rico and the Specials. Easter Island from 1982 on Two Tone Records, after little Peter Tosh was stepping razor. Here with you till 4 p.m. till it's time for drive time. My dog Evie Stokes in the building. And at 3 o'clock, of course, we got Heavy Bloom live right here on the afternoon show. So keep it locked where you be. New stuff right now from Odyssey and Hino, called From Tacoma with Love. This is called Say More.

chose to aim lower. 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

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Neglects to mention body bags, rubble, or the Israeli snipers aimed at

the undocumented avoid, handouts framed in the halls of fascism. To be on house arrest with no house, just arrested. Everyone's worried about clean air. People can't filter this corruption. Maybe, maybe socialism is on its way. Look at us. Look at us who took the breeze for granted. Running faucet of dreams, mutual aid. Octavia Butler newscasting premonitions from a gravesite in Altadena. The ghosts of consequence stain the air.

SOS formation, bodies near the Everglades, gullible, low frequency. No research, no risk taking. Four drunk travelers with bloodshot eyes sip on sweating beer cans just off the corner, waiting out the downtown protest. A trans woman in burgundy crop top with yellow geometric sunglasses and an ivory umbrella shielding the sun sips on iced tea from her straw. The universe is universing. The tow truck tricksters try to boost the tires of the people. Pawns peddling for the state. Every job can be undone by the will of the worker who sees fit.

can you do for me? Cash at me in my caption. Get over, get ahead. Culture, open tabs, generation in the echo chambers of greed. A bunch of individuals who want to go viral over commentary. All caps, baby boomer text threads. No spine having me. Dumb as doorknobs. When people show you who they are, believe them.

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BCUC right there, going out to Quincy. That was called Higher Vibes, coming after Vince Staples. The track White Flag from his seventh studio album, Cry Baby. I believe his first independent record. Aja Monet back there with Holly Weird and The Color of Rain. Hope you caught the live session we did with her. If not, highly suggest you go to YouTube and check that out. Seattle's own Rel B Free back there. Track four, The Caretakers from his latest Everything is Everything. That track featuring Kalina Lawrence. Tierra Whack, Philly's own Queen's Crown from her latest Wax Museum. And Odyssey and Hino from there, from Tacoma, with a K, from Tacoma with Love. That was Say More featuring Mad Keys. I'm Larry Mizell Jr. here with you till 4 p.m. Till it's time for Drive Time with Evie Stokes. And at 3 p.m. we got an in-studio live session with Seattle's Heavy Bloom. So keep it locked right where you're at. Had a request going out to Oliver, if I remember correctly. A little something from Queen. It's called The Miracle. Right here. Listener powered KEXP, y'all.

0: key, the great Nia Zapata, who we lost on this day back in 1993. As her band, one of my first loves in Seattle music, The Gits, in the Seafish Louisville comp. That was Precious Blood. Going out to Michael. Then Lizzie back there from Thunder and Lightning. That was Cold Sweat. You know, I got to get some Lizzie in. And Queen back there going out to Oliver, title track to The Miracle. I'm Larry, and I'm glad you're here. It's the afternoon show on KEXP, here with you till 4 p.m. Got Heavy Bloom, Seattle's own, live at 3 p.m. Keep it locked right here. Got a request going out to Kevin for little Neil Young and Crazy Horse from Zuma. This is Barstool Blues. After these messages,
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Betsy. A favorite of the afternoons, of course. This classic Zombie, an album of the same name. Chattakari said it sounds like such a happy song considering that they are flesh-eating monsters. So it's not actually about zombies, like Night of the Living Dead style. It was his eviscerating attack on abuses of power of the army in Nigeria. He's ridiculing the men in uniform. So it is a classic anti-authoritarian track, which sadly resonates just as much as it did then, just like most anti-authoritarian tracks. Thanks for being here. That one's going out to Adam. Shout out to Oliver and to Kristen. Shout out to Caro, to Shannon, to Skip. Shout out to Alex. Shout out to Kevin.

watching me live on TikTok right now. Don't blast me for using the platform. I'm just, you know, trying to give some access here. And remember, in about 17 minutes, going to be live with Heavy Bloom, Seattle Zone. So keep it live.

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1: I couldn't help it. Had to sneak some Style Council in there. That Speak Like a Child from Cafe Blue, Culture Club in there with Church of the Poison Mind coming off that Fela Kuti Zombie. It's the afternoon show here with you for about another 68 minutes. Almost at 6-7. Nice. Got Seattle's own Heavy Bloom in at 3 p.m. Keep it locked right where you're at. The Mighty Listener, powered KEXP.

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1: And you are live right here, right now on KEXP, listener powered. I am right here in the live room right now. My name is Larry Mizell Jr. and welcoming in here right now, Seattle's own Heavy Bloom.

Heavy Bloom right there with Crash from their debut album Back to Us that came out earlier this year live on KEXP.

0: Heavy Bloom, live on KEXP. Thank y'all. It was very excellent.
1: Thank you so much.
0: I'm really struck by what a diverse bag you guys have. I noticed that when I first started hearing tracks from y'all, and you hear it all over this album, Back to Us. There's R&B, obviously. There's jazz. There's some disco. You got, like, indie rock textures in there. Did you guys kind of start in a place and say, let's mix it up? Or was that always kind of the method?
1: Do you want me to take this one? Yeah. It's a great question. It's something we're aware of. I think we started more, you know, R&B soul, straightforward. And Joji and I love so many different types of music. And I think we just felt compelled after our debut EP to mix it up and explore. And so you're right, you do hear a lot of different sounds on Back to Us. And we're just having a lot of fun experimenting and really making our favorite types of music, you know, and hopefully finding a niche sound.
0: Right on. And that fun and that and enjoyment you're having in it in that moment, in this moment, today, like, is really palpable and comes through. Walk me through the origins of this group.
2: You want me to take this one? Yeah, I mean, Gene and I have always been making music together. We met in college and music school. But there was a point in our lives where there was a lot of tragedy hitting us over and over and over. And it really took us away from music for a long time, for I think like 3 years. And it was like, we got to a point where we didn't know if we'd do music ever again or have the space for it. But thank God we did, because we started writing demos. We started this band and kind of told Jeannie when we first started this, like, let's see if we can actually do it, you know, because we've been in projects before, but we are co-leading this and it's been amazing ever since. But yeah, what you see now is the fruition of everything we put together.
0: Yeah, and you guys gel so well, and everybody seems really distinct in the mix and in the tracks. Like, that's a really dope thing to arrive at, very much so. Talk to me about kind of how songs come together.
1: I'll take this one. It typically starts with Joji playing a riff, and then quickly after that, I will put down a melody idea, and then lyrics, and then we bring it to the band and they just make everything way better. And they might, you know, change around some chords. Everyone has amazing ideas in this band, and I think we have a really nice culture of respect and everyone contributes. So yeah, that's typically how it works. We've seen some different iterations, but for Back to Us, that usually was how each song started.
2: Yeah, and we record everything at home, so we use the recording process as a way to get, like, in-time feedback of what things sound like, whether we like something or don't like something. And so the demos will grow and grow until they become the final song. So that's been really fun.
0: I love that. And you guys get a really good sound at home.
2: Yeah.
0: And when I first heard, like, in my head, I was like, is this, like, New Wet Leg or something? Like, this sounds like something that it, like a big record that we've gotten. So right away.
2: Thank you.
0: Great work in there. What are some of the kind of artists and albums that

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1: Again, is kind of goals for us in terms of, yeah, that blending of genres and sounds and electronic textures. Hiatus Coyote, of course.
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3: I love that.
2: Yeah.
3: Right on. Well, I'm really, really stoked on this record and on y'all. Thank you for this great performance. So looking forward to what's next to come with y'all.
2: Thank you so much.
3: Absolutely.
1: Thank you so much.
3: Absolutely. 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
3: Yes, indeed. You are tuned in to KEXP. Big shout out to Heavy Bloom for that fantastic live set. It's the afternoon show. I'm Larry Mizell Jr. And I want to shout out my folks on tour here in DJ One right now. Make some noise, y'all. Thanks for being here. Yes, indeed. You just heard Little Dragon with Damon Albarn right there with Glow from Slugs of Love, which was released on this day back in 2023. Not that long ago, right? But actually seems like another lifetime. Speaking of, we got a new Kalela song. She just keeps dropping them ahead of this new record, New Avatar, which I believe is coming out on the 10th, if I'm not mistaken, which is a nice pre-birthday gift for me. This track features the UK's own Pink Panthers. This is called The Bridge, right here on KEXP.

my two favorite words, new Kalela right there. That's the bridge. And this one going out to Christina. Wanted some upbeat Stevie Wonder.

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2: Copenhagen's Ice Age right there from their latest album, For Love of Grace and the Hereafter, that was No Fear. One of my favorite records of the year, happy to say, from that Copenhagen band. Shout out to Copenhagen. The Clash back there, going out to Ethan. That was Rebel Waltz from Sandinista. Stevie Wonder going out to Christina with Higher Ground, and at Kalela and Pink Panthers with The Bridge, going out to Corey. Here with you for about another dozen minutes or so. Thanks for tuning in. Shout out to all my folks worldwide. Shout out to Danae. Sending love up for my super producer, DJ Charlize, who ain't here today. And all the folks watching soccer in the gathering space today. But everybody who's tuned into the show, I appreciate you. Shout out to my folks getting to peep into the booth on my TikTok live. Plug. Let's keep it moving and get up out of here before it's time for Evie Stokes. Shout again to Heavy Bloom. A couple from Dublin right here with Gillaband. It's called Giraffe.

0: kid.
1: Gillivan right there, title track to their latest Giraffe. They're touring in the U.S. this fall. They're going to be in Seattle November 1st at Numo's. In San Francisco, November 3rd at the Independent. Shout out to Gillivan out of Dublin. Shout out to Patrick and to Tom, to Victoria. Shout out to Kari and Steve, to Kevin. Shout out to Tracy. Shout out to Dave. Shout out to Coco. Shout out to Mariah. And everybody locked in worldwide. Here with you for just a few more moments till it's time for drive time with my dog Evie Stokes. With some more sounds out of Dublin. From Kneecap. Did you know that they remixed their track Smugglers and Scholars with an MC we know and love?
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1: Turn it up.

Kneecap Killer Mike remix of Smugglers and Scholars from their latest Fenian. Much love, y'all. Wishes for peace, at least internally, if we can have that. Maybe we can have the other one. See you here tomorrow.

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3: 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My name is Evie Stokes. So nice to be back with you today. It's been a while. Hope you had a nice last week, nice holiday, and that you're doing well. I spent some time in San Francisco in the Bay Area, not this last weekend, but the weekend before that. I just want to say how amazing of a time that I had visiting. What a beautiful city. And so just met so many incredible people. If you were at our donor happy hour that day and you're listening right now, it was very nice to meet you. And thank you for coming. And Stern Grove was, of course, such a time. So much fun. What a beautiful event. I was lucky enough to meet Dan the Automator himself. If you listen to my show often, you know what a big fan I am of Dan the Automator. So I had a great time and a nice rest of the week off and a semi-restful holiday. So good to be back with you today, and I hope you're doing well. Some Desire in the set, Summer Skin, the name of that new single out now on Italians Do It Better. And Slow Dive in the set, Everything Is Alive was the record on Dead Oceans in 2023. You heard the song A Life. Lou Tides with Autostatic and Frank Moody at the top. The Light You Bring from their 2025 album called Chewing the Fat that came out on Nighttime Stories again early last year. And it's all here on KEXP. We are a community-funded, a listener-funded station. 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DJ Evie Stokes is the way. Russell is producing the show today and Reagan helping out behind the scenes on the Real Time playlist, so you can follow along there at kexp.org if you'd like to. Okay. Well, 6:30 p.m. today, we have a new episode of the KEXP podcast in our headphones. This week we had Jen on, one of the hosts of Sonic Reducer. So that's coming up in a couple of hours, but for now, we have a brand new song from the English band Temples. This is Glimmer, and it's KEXP.

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1: Have you spoken your language to I?

Dead Pioneers, Animals That Roam the Earth, here on Drive Time on KEXP. I'm Evie Stokes. Hello. Thanks for being here. Hey, I just got a message from Paul. Paul said, today I celebrated 5 years of sobriety. Yay! By taking my 19-month-old to a farm to pick strawberries, raspberries, and cherries. Yum. On the way home, we stopped at a fishmonger so that we can cook for my extremely supportive and pregnant wife a dinner of lobster rolls, corn on the cob, and strawberry shortcake. Life is good. Can I request that you play a song that you connect to your sobriety? I'm happy to. And I hope this isn't too obvious of a choice, but there was times in my sobriety where I just needed, or when I, before I got sober, where I just needed something to like scream, sing along to. And this became really important to me after getting sober because yes, I was alive again in a different kind of way. So here's Pearl Jam's Alive, and congrats.

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1: It's drive time here on KEXP. My name's Evie. I'm DJing for you today until 7 p.m. Lovely to be here with you. So thank you very much for tuning in. Some Julia Jacklin in the set. Get Away From Me, I Think I'll Love You Soon, from the forthcoming album called The Gem, out on 4AD on September 25th. Looking forward to hearing that, and also to the fact that she's coming through town, going through San Francisco to the Castro on October 23rd, and then going through Portland and Seattle, landing here on October 28th. 8th, playing the more. Let's see here. Pearl Jam, Alive from 10. That one for Paul. Congrats again, Paul. I'm very, very happy for you, and I hope you enjoy your dinner with your lovely family tonight. Take good care of your wife. Dead Pioneers, Animals That Roam the Earth from Wagon Burner. Brand new album from Dead Pioneers. Man, I just love them so much. And Fat Dog with a song called Cancel Me, I'm Tired. He said, I'm tired a lot in that song, so... I agree, my friend. Susie and the Banshees, Happy House, coming from Kaleidoscope, and new from Temples at the Top, Glimmer, from the new album Bliss. Again, all here on KEXP, a place that exists in the world because of people like you. How special is that?
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1: Got a lot of folks tuned in today, like my friend Brooke listening in Mount Vernon, and Paul in Groveland, Massachusetts. Mark listening from Illinois, Lauren in Durango, and Dan and Sue in the New York Finger Lakes. Also Ken in Seattle, and many more. Thank you for saying hi. Good to know that you're out there. Okay, how about some music from Pinback? That sound good? Sounds good to me, so I hope it does to you too. It's KEXP.

0: There's a force in the universe that makes things happen. 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